take my hand and come with me because you look so fine that I really want to make you mine. I said you look so fine that I really want to make you mine. 4, 5, 6, come on and get your kicks. Now you don't need

I said, are you gonna be my girl? It's a 1, 2, 3, take my hand and come with me, because you look so fine that I really wanna make you mine. Really wanna make you mine. 4, 5, 6, come on and get your kicks. Now you don't need

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1: 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Ronnie Vannucci from The Killers here, and you're listening to Radio Activa, the rock planet.

0: 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We're all living in America.
1: 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It's wunderbar. We're all living. 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

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A world of never-ending happiness. You can always see the sun. 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